Oh yeah, let me hear you sing it. 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Yeah, check it out one time. You know it's for real. Then trash from Pierre on his set. Getting biz, come on.

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1: Oh, it's beautiful. But wait a minute, isn't this...
0: Yeah, yes it is.
1: But I thought the old lady dropped it into the ocean in the air.
0: Well, baby, I went down and got it for you.
1: Aw, you shouldn't have.

0: 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Can you believe it? You believe it?
1: Iubim Oradea. Oradea. Iubim. Iubim muzica bună. Radio Transilvania.
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1: Transilvania.
2: I'll show you secrets of your life.